Stai ascoltando Nova Radio, 101.5 a Firenze, 87.8 in Mugello, novaradio.info in streaming e Nova Radio in DAB. Come down here.

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1: This is Moscow. This is Moscow calling. On the 12th of April, the Soviet Union orbited a spaceship around the Earth with a man on board. The astronaut is a Soviet citizen, Major Gagarin Yuri Alekseyevich.

horses. 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Totally bereft and remorseless. 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

0: about the heart you've ever had. 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Hot, your candy, go, money, and be happy, go, lucky, but she's a shammy, he'll slutty, she changed her penny, he'll smutty. I'm committed, wearing any age, and down, I'm gonna jump the room, a rubber room is where will be my solitude's my favorite thing. Just on this, a relationship's like I'm living in spaceships, and I'm restricted to daydreams, simply to kiss on her facelifts. I made a lover out of being pussy, whipped in motion, chalk and cookie chips, on the mouth, I should exit pussy, put your water out. Touch your toes, a hiss a bit, then we make up a kissy kiss, storm watch on her warm crunch, cause I don't really know. I'm emotionally bankrupt, so I beat from a paintbrush. One of my days sucks from my heart disease, and my sinister grows. The side of fringe is closed, and so I'm missing my shows, and my business is closed. From my ex who's featured, the computer generated chicken cry on cue. Lie to you, but who's you seen in life's a movie screen? I'm a crayon mad, but you have to spray on tad. But in order to litter, how to be long with a plan. Purpose line of defense, or a beauty supplies, and a bunch of gibble gabble that is soothing the guys. First she throws a hiss of it, then we make up a kissy kiss. Storm watch on for a warm crunch because I found out. You taste the
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1: It's all an illusion, mass masturbation, worldwide confusion.
0: Listen to what you know.
1: It's all an illusion, mass masturbation, worldwide confusion.
0: It's gonna fall away.
1: It's all an illusion, mass masturbation, worldwide confusion. It's all an illusion.
2: Hey, yo, then, yo, then, come on, come over here. 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

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I say just bring me my shotgun, boy, you can bring just one or two shells. Yes, if I don't get some competition, you know it's got to be trouble here. I'm gonna play it just a minute right now.

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Yes, I figured the best thing I can do, why did I leave that woman alone?